put it on ya. Let me see you in the crowd when I'm incognito. Bust a cap in your ass, smile, and cool house down, you sleep. Now I'm like Freddy, you think you're sweet. You got cavities trying to chew into me. My barrel make you lazy for infinity. I'm the weed man from NYC to your facility with bouncing beats. I speak for myself, the name be sensational, and I keep

TS.

0: still got it for you. And even though you let it go, it's better that we know I still.
1: That's all?
0: Yeah. Okay, that's to Savannah.
2: His girlfriend.
1: Almost.

You are not only thorn. You are the soft thing it protects. Delicate, likely to unpetal. Yet with each unlayering, you're born anew. They love you, and then they love you not. That's the way it goes. And yes, this is another cliche metaphor poem about how you grew gardens of yourself every time they thought your season was over. This is about the cycles ahead, the forewarning that some versions of you must die for your survival, a reminder to take pictures, to enjoy who you are the day you are her, and get comfortable in the goodbyes. The suitcase gets lighter with time. In your later 20s, you find yourself ditching the bag entirely, only arriving with your audacity, a promise to bet on yourself, on your Morrison shit. You be the source of your own self-regard, the genesis, the place where it begins. You does this shit, bitch, are the end-all and be-all, need no one to rescue you. They'll build a bridge and convince you that they're your only way out, yet there is no ocean you cannot swim, no terrain too dense to get through, no obstacle unprayable. You be no mistake is the chorus, born on purpose is the chorus. And if you aren't yet your favorite song, learn the melody. They'll sample your tune and say it wasn't you, take your things, tell you what you possess, and it's always much less than what you're worth. You know that though. So many have gotten rich off of your giving and called you broke. But how could they really mean that? When your cup runneth over, when the gift is bottomless, a table always prepared. You are God's reservoir. When the well of your esteem dries, pour water. Be the ocean you were always afraid of. Use it to see your reflection. Do you get it now? Nothing about your becoming should catch you by surprise.

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I couldn't believe it, the flesh too great to touch, how cold the whispers are. We walk down Soho, designer clothes hang off your arm. 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There's too many bodies to visit. Art galleries of the unliving. I do what the sun didn't. The blood women won off me. I'm drunk off it. 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I'm not a writer right now, I'm a traveler. Time I italicize the light unraveling. One day my hand, I'm a wanderer. 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I used to hide my soul, polish the ugliest polygon. I used to cry so long, my creator turned me off and on again. Lips swell with collagen, I left the strip for this hell Hollywood. 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

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I'm a mirror, I just reflect who speaks. A4 paper, the most expensive bed sheets. 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Me and Amber like niggas in Paris, the refugees. 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Another beautiful way to say I'm depressed. Another route to the place where I lay down my head. I'm not lonely anymore, I got the greatest of friends. You don't know me anymore, but still I see how we met. This game is an X marks the spot on the cranium dead. 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

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You want to check what it does. Right now.

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0: 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Hello.
1: Hello.
0: Yes, you is on the here.
1: Right. I just wanted to pick up the young assassin.
0: All right. Now what is it?
1: From my two boys, but they're too shy to speak.
0: Thank you very much.
1: All right.
0: All right.
1: That's from Neil and Carl.
0: Yeah. Yes. I want to ask you something, sister.
1: What's up?
0: Do you have problem with nosy people?
1: Not really. I got a nosy neighbour, but it's
0: now,
1: quite
0: how
1: handy
0: nosy,
1: sometimes.
0: How nosy is your neighbour?
1: Very nosy, but it's handy.
0: Hallelujah.
1: Because you keep an eye on my house, you know?
0: Yes. So you think nosiness is a good thing?
1: Well, to a certain extent.
0: All right. Thank you very much for calling, sister.

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I cut that part of myself off, but I still feel pain in the phantom limb. Muscle memory makes me wanna swing a sword, but I remember that they used to call me Anakin. These days I don't care, cause I still feel the pain in the phantom limb. Summer never came, I was outside in a bit of cold. Silver metal ice, glitter gold under street lights. 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I'll be at the front with a rum, dancing on my own. Always got my eyes closed when I'm in the zone. In a room where the bassline way loads. Then I watch the sun rise on my way home. Romanticize autumn and a half moon. I'll be sipping strong spirits in a park soon. Lord knows life ain't a cartoon. Only animated when I'm dancing in a dark room. Grew up in the UK. See, you know I'm well acquainted with the cold grey. Some mates still doing it the old way. Red rag to a bull, I just say ole. Cause I ain't the same, but I ain't the demon either. But maybe somewhere in between. All I know for certain, something changed. Cause I would've grabbed something back before my chest had grown hair. These days I don't care. I cut that part of myself off, but I still feel the pain in the phantom limb. Muscle memory makes me wanna swing a sword, but I remember that they used to call me Anakin. These days I don't care, but I still feel the pain in the phantom limb.

0: blame him.
1: So you're saying if you get mugged or if your house gets robbed, you don't mind because it's all right because they took drugs?
0: Well, I know they want more than I've ever got, and I ain't got a lot.
1: Yeah, but you can't take something that doesn't belong to you. What's not yours is not yours. Is that not true?
0: Eh?
1: What's not yours is not yours.
0: That's right.
1: Are you on drugs?
0: Hmm?
1: Are you on drugs right now?
0: Eh?
1: Are you on drugs right now?
0: No.
1: Someone said yeah.
0: Yeah, no, they're stupid anyway. All we've got is a chemical drug, which is alcohol, which is like the breweries and the tobacconists.
1: Yeah, that's a very important...
0: Because they eat from you, boy.
1: Yeah, that's a very, very important point you've just made. That drugs
0: and
1: do not just...
0: They do the alcohol.
1: Drugs do not come just in a tablet form or on a corner street.
0: It's a new 2000 love drug. And if you take it in proportion, you'll get there.
1: No, I'm going to have to disagree with you there. I'm going to have to disagree with you there. Is that okay? Is it okay if we agree to disagree?
0: Yeah, it's like Judy and blood. Judy
1: hey,
0: and blood.
1: Hey, we don't want...
0: It was on this morning.
1: Yes.
0: Yeah, yeah.
1: What's your name?
0: You know me, man.
1: Okay, I know you.
0: Mr. Bummer.

This year's been a fever dream. Emotional rollercoaster and a tough test. Flights back and forth to Eastern Europe. Girl, countryside, Jamaica and a fucking rest. Can't get no fucking rest. 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No rest for the wicked. Life gave me lemons. 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Tim Gordon said get your life back. 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

feel like Ian Bill, cause I got nothing left. Or so I thought, every fibre of my being screaming, coming apart at the seams, trying to steam out the creases and keep the fabric taut, tight knit. 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I was in the pause menu, couldn't restart the mission, nearly clicked the board. 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

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Jungle Rock Crew. For more styles and more like this. See you down the Fekka tomorrow night.

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to the Early Bird Show on NTS Radio with me, Maria. Here with you for the next 2 hours. I'm live in the west of Ireland. It's a really nice morning. Hi to you in the chat room and the silent listeners. And thanks to Danny, as always, on the show production.

this track are both from a compilation forthcoming 29th of September on new label called Lota, and the compilation is called Rooms. It's coming out on a limited CD compilation. Lots of great tracks on there. Morning to Cam, hi to Amo and Brucey, hi to Caro and Lulu. Morning James and Nemi, hope you're all doing well.

These two are from a really great compilation called 11 Harps, with all the godly harp players. Last one was from Nyla Hunter, and this one is Mary Lattimore. It's released on Latency. Thanks so much to Nemi for sending this my way.

this one playing right now is Nile. Mermaids by Natalia Bayless. Morning to Baika and Spix, Splinter, Master Pony. Definitely easing into the week on this Monday.

sleep, you have risen and walk through the meadow. Everywhere lies heaven's wondrous bliss.

Pillow Diver, and this one is Hannah Stratton, Off Strokes, and coming up is a track by Mimotone.

John Martin back to stay. Thanks, Alice. Staying in this theme, this one, Nico, the fairest of seasons.

Yeah, that was the medical mission. Sisters. And the track was called Ballad of the Seasons. This one is Richard. Warning everyone, if you've just tuned in, you're listening.

Yeah, this one's coming out in November, Untitled Halo album, and that one's called Easy Rider. This one a classic. Coming up to the end of the show, this is probably going to be the last one actually. I don't.

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Head to nts.live/supporters to find out more. More.

Hello, everyone. Good morning. Monday, the 21st of September, and of course, you're listening to the NTS Breakfast Show. With big thanks, as always, on a Monday and a Tuesday to lovely Maria. And of course, if you missed the show that she did this morning, you can listen back to that very shortly on the NTS website, along with, God, how many shows must Maria have done now? Hundreds. Thousands? Hundreds. Possibly a thousand, hundreds of shows that she's done over the years between the hours of 7 and 9 a.m. Oh, I hope you're doing well. Come and say hello in the chat room if you so wish. It's in the top right-hand corner of the website. Let us know how you're feeling this morning, what your internal score is, how your weekend was, what you're up to, what's the weather like in your location. Many, many things that you can come and natter on about. Very nice here. Great weather. Cold enough for jeans and a jumper. Sunny enough for sunglasses. Lovely. Lovely.

Buzz and Fly by Tim Buckley. Before that, Pepper Janch, Stepping Stones, and opened up with She Goes Where I Go, which is a piece of music performed on the harp by a wonderful contemporary musician, Nyla Hunter. I was presented with a bit of a conundrum this morning when I was thinking, what am I going to play today? Because I haven't listened to any music, really, over the last few days. Like, I've just not been in a music zone. I was thinking, what do I want to listen to on this sunny and cool Monday morning? And I think the answer is, I suppose, like, relatively gentle folk and folk-adjacent music. So that's what will be coming up today. Although whenever I make some kind of like proclamation at the beginning of the show, it's always very difficult to stick to. But that's the zone that I find myself in this morning. So hopefully that will resonate with you somehow. That one that just ended, one of my favourite songs ever. I love it. And this next one, Natsu Nandesu by Happy End.

really nice new music here by an artist called Foliot, a Belfast-based musician who has made this album called Gree, recorded entirely in their bedroom. That's the sort of single from the album, which is called Side It, and I'll probably play some more from the album a bit later on. The whole thing's really nice. Perfect kind of seasonal changing music, you know, something that you listen to in that transitional time, which I have to say is one of my most favourite times to listen to music. I love it. I love this this period. This and spring, my favourite. Oh, good morning, chat room. Just loading you fellas up. Let's see what everyone's been up to. Never mind, they're talking about bins. Hippo bins and frog bins and novelty bins, and you don't see so many of them anymore.

regular listeners of the show will be well familiar with this by now, but just in case you're hearing it for the first time, it's a beautiful song by Hugh Featherstone Blythe, and the song is called Streetcar Magic.

this one by John Martin from his wonderful album London Conversation. The song is called Back to Stay. And I'm being informed by the chat room that Maria played that earlier too. How funny, we're in sync. Maybe it's something to do with the date, the changing seasons. I would think the 21st, maybe it's because it's the date of the solstice, you know, 21st of June and 21st of December. So always on the 21st, I think I feel some sort of, some sort of feeling of change, especially right now because it's September. Anyway, before that, we heard Anne Briggs. That one was called Ride Ride. And before that, Joni Mitchell with Cissa Tobel Lane. Before that, Labby Seyfray with Cannock Chase. Somebody in the chat room expressing surprise that Labby Seyfray is English. Yes, he is, although I don't think he's lived in this country for a while. I think he lives somewhere in Europe. I think he lives in Spain. I've tried to, back when I was doing digging, I was trying to get him to come on, but it's impossible to reach him. I'd love to have him on the show. Wow. Next up, I guess this is this even folk rock? Don't know. It's not folk, but it's all right.

And this one from 12 Country Greats, an album by the band Ween. This is You Were the Fool. Before this, of course, we had The Wait by the band. And next, I'm going to listen to an acoustic demo from Miss Dolly Parton. The song is called My Blue Tears. I played it a couple of weeks ago when she died. It's such a beautiful song.

one by a beautiful American musician, Robbie Basho. Probably his most famous piece of music. It's called Blue Crystal Fire. Really wonderful. I was just reading. I was thinking, where is Robbie Basho from? Someone was saying he's from Georgia, but he was born in Baltimore, and just was reading his Wikipedia page. Didn't know that he died. He died young, about 45, after going to the chiropractor. So, before that, we heard Dolly Parton again, My Blue Tears. And this next one is a song called In the Morning. It's by a band called Friends, and it's taken from a compilation called Deep in the Woods, Pastoral Psychedelia and Funky Folk, 1968 to 1975.

this one by Blossom Dearie. The song is called Somebody New. I've just checked whether that was her real name, and it was. Margaret Blossom Dearie was her name. She reportedly received the name Blossom because of a neighbour who delivered peach blossoms to her house the day she was born. Very nice. Next up, we're going to listen to something by Slap Happy. This is from an album called Casablanca Moon, released in 1974. And the song is called A Little Something.

Morween there. That one is Kim Smoltz. Next up, Sorade Show. This is by Go Kurosawa.

That one is a song by a musician called Michaela, and the song is called Palunaya. Before that again, Go Kurosawa. And next up, another song from London Conversation, this one, Cocaine.

0: Something's going wrong with my guitar. All of a sudden, it's bubbling.
1: Let's have one more in this vein. That one by Connie Converse, Playboy of the Western World. And this one by John Strang. This is Village School.

That song recorded in 1968 featuring on John Strang's album The Masterpiece. We only made a few, and that song is featured now on a compilation that's been released by Efficient Space, compiled by DJ Sunday. It's called Nothing Ever Was. And when I received this sort of promo email for the compilation, I thought, John Strang, that's a familiar name, and said to my friend, is this your dad? And he said, yes, it is. So it's really nice. I'd never heard his music before, but knew that he had made a folk album in the late 60s. Anyway, the compilation, if you're interested, again, is called Nothing Ever Was, compiled by DJ Sunday. It's up for pre-order now on Bandcamp, but the whole thing is very nice. Let's have some more Blossom. Her creepy song.

Socals. Again, I'm Shadowing You by Blossom Deary. It's about, it's this sort of spooky, creepy song about a stalker, but actually it's about the government surveillance whenever she wrote it, I guess the 70s. It's about the CIA and very prescient song. If only she could see us now, eh, Blossom? But again, it's called I'm Shadowing You by Blossom Deary. We've come into the last half an hour or so. Oh, last 20 minutes. Wow, it's flown today. Last 20 minutes of today's show. Let's listen to this now by Margot Gurian. This is Can You Tell?

song by Bert Jansch. That was Running, Running from Home. And this should see us out. By Van Morrison, it is a song called Caledonia Soul Music. It's, I think, an outtake that never made it onto an album. Lots of lovely stuff coming up here on NTS. Of course, as it's Monday, that means that Soup to Nuts is being handled by the one and only John Gomez. He'll be taking you through till 1 o'clock. After that, Floating Points is going to be live in the studio. It's doing its regular show. And let me pick out a highlight of the day from Channel 2. Tough one to choose, but I think I will go for Le Jardin with Sarah DeVarchi. That's 8 o'clock UK time tonight. Sarah DeVarchi, a wonderful composer, musician, and radio host here on NTS. She's done a show for ages and ages. It's really good.

I shall leave it there and say thanks all for listening. Have a wonderful rest of your Monday. See you again tomorrow, maybe. I think we'll probably try and do some Mass of the Heart. It was fun last week, so let's see if it's fun again. Wednesday, just a regular show. And then on Thursday, going to be joined by Swedish pop star DJ Susie. Love her. Love her music. She's going to be playing live in the studio and having a chat with me and having a nice time, I hope. Ciao, Bellas. Bye-bye.

and two last minute shout outs. Big happy birthday to Beck. And big hello to Brandon. Ciao, Bellas.

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21. Got the power to break free, yeah. Yes, what happens when you pick four vocal tracks to start the show? Good morning, Flo. Good morning, Jen at the controls. And good morning, chat. Started the show with some music from Cabo Verde via Portugal. Funaná, artist Dionisio Mayo with Dia Jamange. Yeah, I was in Lisbon over the weekend, but you know, thanks to my delayed flights, didn't get any a chance to go looking for any records, sadly. Yeah, too short a trip. We also heard a nice little sweet number from Henri Guédon called Martinique. Let's take it from a little interesting release. It's got booklets and 45 inside with music from different islands in the Caribbean and spoken word. I wanna feel your love. We also heard Maria Betania with El Ea Agua. And this is Son Dexter, Beauty Within. Released on Larry Heard's Alleviated Records. Anyway, good morning all. It's a beautiful, beautiful day.

chatting to Flo about how much I prepare shows. But this one was, you know, in all fairness, quite hastily put together when I got back from Lisbon last night. Sometimes it's nice to match the tired energy of listeners. That's definitely a bit of my feeling today. But we do have good music, nevertheless. Got some nice new dub, some incredible crossover soul, some Touareg music from Niger, and we got some solo piano music from Alan Crimsey. This Tommy Guerrero. Tomorrow's Echoes, a collaborative record with Trevor Jackson, kind of mix of post-industrial noise, kind of on you style.

Rosso Polare with Fallo. It's a Milan project. Cesare Lopo Polo and collab with a few friends. I have Fergus live feeding me some info while I eat a croissant. Yeah, pretty out there. I like this.

Yeah, this is Dos Santos, A Shot in the Dark. It was released on International Anthem a few years ago now. But I keep coming back to this one. The LP is called City of Mirrors.

played some music by Sandra Bell last week on the show. Alternative experimental New Zealand artist. Yeah, I was diving into her most recent EP. Started looking back through her catalogue and found this Saved, which I absolutely love.

Yeah, that was Alon Krinsky, Voyage Vers de Lieux Inaccessible. That's part three of the composition. French pianist and musicologist, known for his work, kind of expertise on Tibetan and Indian music. Really like the way that one is recorded, actually. I think it sounds like the microphones are placed really close to the piano. It makes it sound really warm and intimate.

Yeah, that was beautiful. Music from Niger. Les Fils de Ili Gadad with Telly Lit. Known for being the first. Well, the lead vocalist, Fatou Seydi Gali, is known for being the first female Touareg guitarist. And it's a beautiful pairing, which I absolutely love. And now, Wael Hoy. Who resurfaces with a new project. This is called Running Around. Kind of disembodied vocals, heavy bass, kind of screwed up dancehall territory. There's a bunch of remixes on here, Mad Professor, etc., but I really, really like the original.

Superb, deep music. Got another date at OM, Kingston Road, coming up in October, I think it's the 17th. Yeah, gotta pack this one for sure. DJ Q featuring Pevin Everett, The Way.

Spent a bit of time last week listening to some Theo Parrish records, refamiliarizing myself with some things I haven't listened to in a while. And this one stood out. It's on that Trilogy Tapes release from about, I think it's like 2014 or so, that had the killer track 71st and Exchange used to be. But I'd never really paid attention to this on the B-side. Mellow and floaty, but still retaining that kind of Theo oomph. It's called Blue Sky Surprise.

beautiful soulful music from Theo. And I got two nice soul crossover nuggets coming up. Perfect for the 1 hour mark. Lunchtime break. The lunchtime soup to nuts Exodus.

what a song. Soft touch. Is this the way to treat a guy? You bet it is. Incredible. Music produced by George Kerr, 1973 on Shout Records in New York. The female vocalist is just incredible, but when that sort of, you know, male vocalist comes in out of nowhere just for a couple of verses, it's just something else. Anyway, Soft Touch.

G, Jezina. French Library. Is it Library? Easy listening kind of record. Yeah, released on Muzak. I'm not sure Muzak is a Library label, actually. It has a bit of that kind of Berlin School feel to it. Equally could have been made in Italy.

Yeah, thank you to everyone in Lisbon for hosting, for coming out. Really lovely to see Shay after so long. Old friend from old worldwide crew days.

Yeah, this is Beatrice M with Tim Reaper. Nice little white label. The track is called Robot. Yeah, I love this kind of atmospheric drum and bass. My heavy dose of jungle when I was a kid. Never thought I'd sort of drift back to it. But I'm really into this kind of production. Not too heavy,

Yeah, the track before was Mind Games by Basic Bastard. I mean, no other way of going around that. And this is Fortet. Yeah, calling the other track, the Beatrice M and Tim Reaper drum and bass, has opened up a bit of a debate whether it was fast enough to be drum and bass. I am entirely happy to be corrected, because this is definitely not my area of any authority. I always think about drum and bass in terms of the rhythm rather than the pace. But yeah, it does definitely had a bit of a dubstep breakbeat feel to it too. But yeah, happy to be led in the right descriptive direction.

after the electronic venture. This is Bosque Vacío, Sac Buj. This is from an album called Aves de Naha, and it's by a Mexican experimental group, Bosque Vacío. Mystical, nocturnal music.

was reading this new biography of Alice Coltrane, written by Andy Beater. It's called Cosmic Music. Highly, highly recommend it for anyone interested in the musician or the kind of jazz period from, you know, the 1960s onwards. What is really remarkable about it, though, what I really love is just the kind of, you know, Andy just collects so much information, so many reviews, and it's just a real insight into the misogyny and sexism that, you know, existed, as has existed in jazz for years. It's sort of easily forgotten, but, you know, the reviews of her work, oh my goodness, you had to, up until like pretty much the early 21st century, she was just sort of considered, you know, the just like the wife of John Coltrane. That was the only kind of merit she had. And, you know, her work has really garnered a lot more, you know, huge following and reputation in the last sort of 25 years or so. But it's beautifully written. Really, really recommend this. I sort of feel I'm learning so much. Oh, I learned so much when I read it. Just finished it now. Yeah, amazing work, Andy. Anyway, that was one of the ones that's actually not that known, not too much hype around this record. This is a collaboration with bassist Charlie Hayden. So that's his album, Charlie Hayden. It's called Closeness, and it's a series of collaborations with different musicians, Keith Jarrett, Ornette Coleman. It's all duets, Paul Merchant and then Alice Coltrane. That track is called For Nuturia, which then became her name. Would be nice to do a little show, you know, focusing on Alice, because she's, you know, there's so many strings pulled together by this book. Things that I didn't realise, you know, that she collaborated on. It's, yeah, it's a really sensational musician.

There's just over 10 minutes left. I thought we had about 40 minutes left. This is DJ Cheb with Kese Kese.

Manasakti, Manasakti, Sakti.

0: So this is Miles J. Paralysis. 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Psy is optional.
1: Sakti, Manasakti, Manasakti, Sakti, Sakti, Manasakti, Sakti, Sakti, Sakti, Manasakti, Manasakti, Sakti, Sakti, Manasakti, Sakti, Sakti, Manasakti, Sakti.

probably means I'm going to have to play for an extra 10 minutes though, isn't it? Yeah, I'm loving this. The great thing about the show is that you get a chance to finally sometimes listen to things, you know,

heard Tilly play the dub of this on her show last week. Went out to grab it, you know, but I wanted to, couldn't figure out which one to play both sides, but I thought I'd play the original. Never Go Home by Jay Walk.

So no sign of Sam just yet. Oh, wait, he's coming in. Got, he's got 40 seconds. Yes.

0: Go on, Sam, you've got 15 seconds. 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Actually, maybe I'll just make stumbling blocks. I'll just stand in the way. Let's see, here we go. The sound of Sam. Do we need to... This is good. I'll put it on phono.
1: Okay. Can I listen to this before?
0: Do you want to listen to it?
1: It might be terrible. Is it live? Are we on?
0: It is live, yeah.
1: Oh, shit. I'm sorry, everyone.
0: Oh, no, we need a jingle. So stop it. Yeah, jingle. Let's just jingle. 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Bye-bye, everyone. Bye.

0: Is the mic on? You can hear me. It's Floating Points here. Thank you, DJ Siesto, for the past... How many hours did you do?
1: Just the
0: 2 hours of Siesto. This music of Oceana. Let me get my... get some.

Mwaka inga mwana ya rungu ndiri

Okay, so this is the I should think about what I say before I turn the mic on. I'm getting used to this again. Sorry, it's been a while since I've done NTS. So this is two transverse flutes from Papua New Guinea, the Itamu people, and I'm sure it's been played a million times on NTS, as has this mix, Bonnie Raitt.

Yeah, last one. Masters of Soul, lovely little lassie, this one. Where Did He Come From by the band Sunday. Second time I played this one, yes.

This is 7 Days Unlimited. A track called Train. Last one Sunday.

know you know. I know you show. And my fire's burning low. Won't you?

Yeah, last one, Larry Young. Turn off the lights. Vista. One before that was Slaughter Incorporated. I think maybe someone can correct me in the chat, but I think that record, maybe they're from Ohio or something. Only released in Hong Kong. That record. This one, Bay Area, Larry T and the Family.

had Singapore in the chat. I found that record from the Jar Vibes show here on NTS, actually. Anna and Julia played that. And then when the record arrived from a certain online record marketplace, I managed to stick the knife right through that track. So that was off a compilation from Indonesia called Panekekila.

sound of Danny Hunt. And of course, it was Mr. Theo Parrish that first played this.

Yeah, Danny Hunt. Yeah, the Sunflower sound system, the big 10-stack, no, 8-stack sound system I built with Cosmic Slop. It's been on a ship the past month through the Panama Canal to California. We're setting it up at the moment in the Coachella Valley for a festival called Head Trip. And going to be joined by a whole bunch of friends, including the man Feigned, showing me that last record. So I'd suggest looking into tickets for Head Trip. This one, Sugar Hill, Slow Down.

Yeah, last one, Universal Togetherness Band. Shout out to Rob Sevier, Numero Group on that one. Voices of East Harlem on this one.

That was heading in such a good direction. Keys were the same. It was working out so well. Terribly sorry, I've not done this for a while.

Yeah, so Sunflower Sound System at Head Trip, California, 10th and 11th of October. Got myself, Theo Parrish. Who else? Fortet, Ben UFO. Avalon Emerson. Octa Octa Eris Drew. Zach Cowie. Mad Professor.

Yeah, that was 10, 11 October in the Coachella Valley. Sunflower Sound System. We got our own stage in the Head Trip Festival. And you can also see the likes of Calvin Harris, Swedish House Mafia, Skrillex, Fisher Chris Lake, Peggy Goo, Dom Dollar and Ketama, The Blessed Madonna, DJ Harvey, Seth Troxler, Ben Sterling. And we'll be in our own little corner, running the Sunflower. This one, Jamie326. Send this one out to Sean and Femi.

Yeah, last one, sound of Olaf Dreyer. Remixed by our friend Ben. Sorry, remixed by our friend Pearson Sound, but just talking with Ben. Ben's going to be playing at the Head Trip Festival in California. Shout out to Pearson Sound. Yeah, that one's killer. I don't know, is that one out yet? This one, Plus One. Close Eyes. Shout out to the chat room. Thanks everyone for your suggestions as well. I played a couple.

Yeah, a new one from Harry Hayes, a track called Entity. Yeah, I'm next. Next DJing Miami. So I'm doing Sunflower Sound System, California, 10, 11, October. Then 3 Points Festival in Miami at this 444 stage. That should be fun. Then at Space Miami, a few days later with Fortet Daphne back to back. Then Refuge in Brooklyn on the 24th. All night there. 25th at Nowadays with my friend Justin Carter.

one, Eric Erickson. Oh, and the Harry Hayes, that was called Entity. Not sure it's out yet. But what do I know?

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Shout out to Atlantis. I destroyed my last copy. And, well, actually, I lost it. Found it, cleaned it. Styrene, you can't mess with these records. Okay. Carl Hall, what about you? Thank you for listening. It's been Floating Points, and it's about to be Cheska.

0: just made an alliance with stolen beats. 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Oh to be young and free. Oh to know, believe my eyes wide since a young and seen my soul retreat into knees bent forward. The law was the better and best still to come. It's been all but free since 9-3 besides 1-8-7. Message after message, lesson after lesson, lesson after lesson. Yeah, yeah. 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Message after message, blessing after blessing.
1: Lex and Odd Boy, make you stir, stir, stir. 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

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Bitches acting rich cause they got a little Persian. This life that we're living's not a game. Lurking enemies, bitches just lurking for the fame. 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Praying for my downfall and my plans to burn in flames. So you can't stop me, I'm just getting started. Set a couple lessons for these female artists. I need to let them know that I'm levels, yes levels. Body figure eight, I'm feeling hotter than the kettle. He said he wanna touch this, feeling off the middle. Calling off my phone, nah mate, you need to settle. Cause if it ain't the money, then it's fucking with my time. And it's the time that I need to keep all focused on my grind. Cause I aim to stack my paper, roll when I wake up. Spotlight, I'm a taker, due to get my cake up. Peer pressure when you see the tech as I'm a makeup. I set the ting straight, they say them love the way we set up. They say I move funny, keep it on my lonelies. Hating on me cause even your gal one suck me mad. He nuts the name. Staying up and living, trying to play a little game. Best artist in the UK, that's the title I'm acclaimed. I'll slap a bitch in my words, have a harmonise my name like. Hi, God in 6.

That was System Olympia Hour on NTS Radio. That's all I had to say today. See you next month. Bye.

Yeah.

I am Coco Maria, and today I'm not going to be alone. I am going to be with my friends Matthew Schreier and Mario Caldato, who have prepared an awesome selection for you. And we are going to be together for 2 hours. See you later.

0: We began the show with Grupo La Justicia desde México with a song called I Love You. Buenas tardes, I am here in LA with Matthew and Mario Caldato, double M today. Before we begin this journey, I would like to thank Mario for letting us use your lovely studio with this awesome view. Matthew's gonna start selecting for us. Matthew, how is it going?
1: Super good, thank you. Nice to see you. Always happy to have you in LA. We had fun last night DJing at Living Room. It was a cool vibe. And I always love hearing the records that you find where you travel. You always put me onto so much good music. So I'm excited to hear what you're going to play. I love this new find.
0: Yeah, yeah.
1: The opening track was great.
0: La Justicia. I feel the same with you. Like every time I play with Matthew, my one list grows. And same with Mario.
1: So,
0: yeah, right. I love that. And I would like to also thank the team in London at NTS Studios and Cosmo Sophie and Sweet Night Joe for taking care of the show last week while I was away. Matthew, on commence?
1: Yeah, on commence. Let's go.
0: Okay, let's play.
1: Let's go. We're going to Venezuela.
2: Venezuela.
1: Let's go.

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1: Hey there, you are listening to Club Coco. Club Coco is on tour. If you notice, I have been streaming the show from different locations, London, Mexico, and today, Los Angeles, LA, where the sun is shining and where life is in transition. How is your life? How's your life, Mathieu, today?
2: My life is good today. I feel good. It feels nice to see you. It feels nice to be here at Mario's house, Mario Caldato's studio. It's one of the best place here. Just everybody's always coming here. There's such a happy feeling. All the doors are always open. It's like a feng shui where you feel when you're here, from the studio to the lounge, to the instrument, to the real house, the garden, the pool, and then just the hills, the green. And we feel good. We're alive, you know. We're in the 1% of people who are lucky to live off what we love. And it's wonderful to keep realizing that, and the sun is shining, and yeah, life is beautiful.
1: Right, yeah, and it's great to be here listening to this awesome music. What did you just play? Grupo Mango, was it?
2: Grupo Mango from Venezuela. It's one of the records I got from El Marchante, our friend Osmar, where I wanted to take you to go record shopping. He brings all those amazing records from Venezuela. And like Mexico, they have their own pressing plant, so you find a lot of Fania, you know, Venezuela print, but it's great. For people like you and I who love Latin records in all their iteration, any styles, from all the era, 50s, 60s till now, like, it's fun. And so we played that, and before that was Joey Pastrana, El Pulpo, and we're going to go into a Flora Purim and Duke Pearson track called Stormy.
1: Wow, let's hear that. Stormy. And this is Club Coco, today live from Los Angeles. Club Coco.

0: Oh, I love this version of Can't You See Me? Originally by Roy Ayers, and this version is by Ebony Steel Band, selected by Matthew. This is Club Coco, live every Monday here on NTS Channel 1111. Today we are in Los Angeles, we are in LA, and I am with Matthew Schreier, super DJ, record collector, and radio host, my friend and one of my favorite selectors, and my LA guide par excellence. Mario and Samantha Caldato are going to join us in a bit. We are going to hear music from their label Amor in Sound, and Mario has selected some records for us.
1: Oh, that's amazing. Yeah, I'm looking forward to that part too. Right? Yeah, that Seu Jorge album is great.
2: Oh yeah, which one is
1: The new one that they put out. Yeah, it's beautiful.
2: You already have a favorite song or not yet?
1: Not yet. I need to have it on vinyl first.
0: Samantha will join us in a bit. So I'm going to press play here, yeah? Yeah. Club, club, club Coco. Oh, yes.
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0: Rocky Robin, selected by Matthew Schreier para todos los amantes de la música. Este es Club Coco, en directo desde Los Ángeles este lunes. We are going to get you. Thanks for tuning in. Hello everybody in the chat. And not in the chat, I am Coco Maria. And like every Monday, it is a pleasure being here with you. Today I'm live. I'm alive. And well. From Los Angeles, and we are at Mario Caldato Studio. Matthew, mon ami, il vient de choisir une autre chanson by Rocky Robbins.
1: Girl, I'm gonna get you. It was a good one.
0: Nice. Dedicated to all the baby girls.
1: To my love.
0: Yeah, to his love and to all the baby girls that listen to Club Coco.
1: You ready? One more from Nigeria?
0: Un autre. Ouais. Two more.
1: Nice. And then we have the Caldato coming in. I'm excited. Looking forward to that. Yeah. Thank you for having me as a guest to select records with you. It's great. Love Club Coco.
0: Thank you. C'est un plaisir pour moi.

Oh yeah, this is lovely. The lovely sounds of Club Coco. And today I'm in great company. I'm with my friends Matthew, Mario and Samantha.

0: Feeling Balearic with Yinka, all the way from Nigeria, and a track called Disco Dreaming. So what are you dreaming of today?
1: I am dreaming of love and happiness and music, music. And I don't have, the dream is the music, it's happening.
0: It's happening.
2: Peace on earth.
0: Okay, yeah, let's do that. Let's dream of that. So what, Matthew, this was lovely.
2: Pardon?
0: Ça, c'était adorable.
2: Oui, c'était super. Hein? It's kind of nice. I found in Marseille last summer this. Yeah, it sounds so odd. It sounds like a white dude in like Mallorca in the 80s. But it's actually, no, it's a brother from Nigeria.
3: When?
2: No, it's like 80 something. It's cool this way.
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You are listening to My Sister's Daughter, Tijuana, by Ingram, from the album That's All, and selected by Matthew Schreier. I hope you're enjoying the show today. We are in Los Angeles. If you just joined, this is where we are today. I want to thank Mario Caldato for letting us use his studio, and my friend Samantha and Matthew for joining me. And Mario also, they prepared a selection for the Club Coco listeners from all over. In a bit, we're going to hear Samantha speaking about their label, Amor in Sound. It's a label based between Los Angeles, Rio, and Amsterdam. And they have a couple of new releases they would love you to hear. I want to thank everybody who has joined us at any of the gigs this last week in Tijuana, Mexicali, Ensenada, Los Angeles, New York. I am Coco Maria, and like every Monday, it is a pleasure being your host.

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1: Así es, estamos escuchando Club Coco. Saludos a Víctor Manuel en la Ciudad de México. Saludos a toda la gente que nos escucha cada lunes. We just heard the unofficial cover of the day. It's the one and only Tongolele cantando para nosotros a version of Agua de Beber. Tongolele is one of the most famous and awesome Mexican vedettes, and I just found out a couple of weeks ago that she didn't only make an album, she sang beautifully. Tongolele canta para nosotros este lunes. Merci beaucoup, Matthew, for your beautiful selection. The song I'm going to play next is by an artist called Álvaro Lancelotti from Brazil. He has an album called Arruda Alfacema Egine, and it came out via Amorim Sound, the label of my friends Mario and Samantha Caldato, where we are today. And we are going to be listening to more releases, more of their music, new classics, maybe an exclusive. But let's start with this. It is called A Calma. For those of you in need of calma in this

0: You are listening to A Calma by Alvaro Lancelotti, out in Amorim Sound last year, 2025, right, Samantha?
1: Yes, everything is so fast that even with A Calma, but yeah, I think it was just last year.
0: And why do you like this song so much?
1: Well, I really believe maybe we can think of calm, as that space, that moment where we can allow ourselves to take a second to be reminded that there's something bigger than us and that we can take a breath and have some calm and calm down and trust and refuel our hearts with hope and love, you know?
0: Exactly. And like whenever we are feeling a bit lost, to take a moment of calma, of calmness, and remember what that the light is us, that there's light. So Amorim Sound, the label of Samantha and Mario Caldato, is based in between LA, Rio, Amsterdam. It's been a few years you are out there in the world, and you already have like 7 releases, right?
1: Yeah, amazing. And thanks to the group of people that come together, you know, it's a very, we are on the path of constructing this collaboration and these encounters of people and doing it for the sake of the entity of music. So we're very, very lucky, very fortunate, you know. And this one, actually, it's our next release. It's João Pimenta Gomes, and he lives in Lisboa, and he plays the Cristo Bache, this very particular, beautiful instrument made of glass and metal. And he came to L.A. and in a very Amorim Sound, dream and proposal, he recorded in one afternoon with Abe Rounds on drums and Gabe Noel on bass and all other crazy sounds. It's a very different approach, you know, a cosmic one, and we'll play a little bit for you. I hope you like it.
0: Is this an exclusive?
1: It is a very exclusive. You know, it's the love. It's yeah, very exclusive for you, Anna. Thank you. You know, for everything. Your radio show and your choices and the sound of, you know, beam lights that come through the speakers are something that we can hold on to in these times too. Thank you.
0: Thank you.

Loop. Coco.

0: This is kind of new. It is Osopro de Nana by Pupilo, featuring Gaslam Killer. He's the one scratching right in the back here. Out also on Amorin Sound. Pupilo came out earlier this year. And how was the process of this? How has been the process of having a label?
1: Again, you know, we're very lucky to be able to do something that we are putting out an idea, a dream, and being able to see it happening. So again, it's a gathering of a lot of friends with this openness of making music for the sake of the encounter, the sake of, you know, being so thankful and grateful for the privilege to be able to get together and to do beautiful music. And those are the little seeds that we can leave.
0: Yeah, thanks for spreading the seeds and your love for music. And the song you're going to play next is Seu Jorge, no?
1: Pra Gira Gira.
0: Ah, Pra Gira Gira.
1: Another one, Pra Gira Gira. It's coming out in end of October, and it's a celebration to this band called Os Cinco Anjos, that I imagine that a lot of your listeners know, and the ones who don't, please go check. It's this trio of Afro-Baroque Brazilian music, as Seu Mateus Aleluia defines it, and they made a celebration. So, yeah, and I wanted to give a shout out also for Ruben. Ruben, if you're listening to this, thank you, man. Without you, there would be no vinyl. So, enjoy. Pra Gira Gira, we're going to be at La Guess Who. We're going to be at Rush Hour on the 5th of November. La Guess Who, 6th of November. And then Teatro Munganga on the 7th in Amsterdam. Then Salvador, Bahia. Simbora.
0: So, you heard the schedule. And this is Pra Gira Girar.
1: Homem na Goa.
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0: Ganga Zumba, Agu, Zumbiça, Curitiba, Axé,
1: Axé, meu pai. This is new.

0: This is new. We are playing a lot of new releases today, exclusive situations at Club Coco. Thank you to Samantha and Mario Caldato. We are listening to Seu Jorge. The album The Other Side is definitely one of my favorite releases of 2026. And we heard Caboclo.
1: Caboclo, do Arthur Verocai. It's an album full of beautiful covers, homages, you know. So, yeah, this one is out and you can go and get your special copy. Beautiful. Gatefold, Deep On, Rush Hour, you know, distributing, selling it. Go get it. It's worth it.
0: It's definitely worth it. I love the Belleza Barbara. Hey, Tommaso. So, Tommaso Cappellato is also here. What are you up to?
2: Hey, ciao, guys. How are you? I'm here at Mario C's and just came to say hi. Yesterday we had a beautiful session with Patrice Russian. It was such a dream with my friends Tony and David. And we were so blessed to be in her presence and playing with her and create with her. Such a beautiful spirit and what a musical genius too.
0: Yeah, I could not believe it. I just came casually in the studio after a train ride and yeah, there's Patrice Russian. What? And what I heard sounded awesome. And when can we listen to that? Or what's going to happen? Can we hear?
2: We actually don't know. It's all very impromptu and spontaneous, which is the beautiful thing about it. But hopefully very soon. In fact, I hope to retrieve the material today and start working on it as soon as possible.
0: Looking forward. Actually, I played one of your songs a couple of shows ago. I also love it. And I'm going to be playing more of Tommaso Cappellato's music in the near future. For today, so I want to, if you just joined, I am in Los Angeles with my friends at Mario Caldato studio. We heard Matthew Schreier's selection. Every time I hear Matthew playing, I want to know all the songs, and my phone ends up filled with photos of record covers and Discogs, you know, links and stuff like these, names. And also when I hear Mario. Mario's a producer. He has a studio. Mario's a producer. Not just a producer, right? What else do you do?
3: Music, you know, engineer, recording, mixing, remixing, a little bit of everything. Just cleaning, yes. I'm known to keep things clean, which is a nice habit, you know.
0: Yeah, a couple of years ago you were on my show, and you may have heard some of the artists he's worked with is, well, the Beastie Boys, Jack Johnson. Remind me who else?
3: Seu Jorge, Marisa Monte, you know, there's a lot of people I've been very fortunate to work with throughout the years, and I'm very blessed. My early days with the rap Tone Loc and Young MC, which really gave me the foot in the door in the music business. So I'm very thankful. Also to my good friend Matt Dyke, who gave me that opportunity. He trusted a little sound guy to help him make some records in his living room, and then it ended up coming out and making a lot of noise and selling a lot of records and giving me this opportunity. So I actually like to thank him.
0: Well, thank you. Is that the place we passed yesterday?
3: What was that?
0: We were in the boulevard in this.
3: Exactly what we passed by yesterday on Santa Monica Boulevard, where the original Delicious Vinyl studio was, where Matt Dyke was his apartment, basically. And yes, we did cruise by. Very good. As you remembered, yeah. We have to honor the history of where, you know, things come from. And it's a blessing to be able to do music. Because of a few people who give you a chance and you do your best. And that's, you know, magic sometimes happens, you know.
0: Yeah, we're very thankful to music and the people, friends, who make it possible for us to keep spreading it. And speaking of spreading good music, well, we are listening now to Seu Jorge, The Other Side, out on Amorim Sound, the label you have with Samantha, right? And how's the journey been for you, Mario?
3: It's been wonderful. We're, you know, blessed to have a lot of talented friends that have had similar ideas of wanting to put out music on our own without another, you know, label. You know, we just wanted to be able to control the the whole process from beginning to end. And so far it's been wonderful, you know, being able to do what we like with people we like and spread it out with other people, and it seems to be doing quite well. So, you know, we're happy with that. That's the most important thing, is that the people enjoy it.
0: Yeah, thank you for that. And also, and today also, besides listening to some of your of the releases on Amorim Sound and listening to the stories, you also prepare a selection for us. What's the first track you're gonna play?
3: I would just went through, grab some 45s. This seems to be called Eduardo Araújo, and the song is called, which one is this one? I don't even know. I think it's called,
0: okay, let's
3: Amor.
0: Amor.
3: By coincidence.
0: Amorim Sound, yeah.

This was Georgie Ben with Semanda, a song that is about someone saying goodbye to a person that was causing a lot of pain. Georgie Ben, selected by Mario Caldato. This is Club Coco.

0: You are listening to Manzanita y su conjunto. Manzanita means little apple. And the song we heard is La Gallinita, which means little hen, the female chicken. Para toda la gente que le gusta hacer el baile del pollo. And we've been listening to the selection of Mario Caldato. We went from Brazilian, we heard Claudia, Georgie Ben. We went to Latin, specifically Peruvian right now, Hugo Blanco. And right now we are going to Studio One.
1: Jamaica.
0: Serious things. Serious music here at Club Coco.

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Today, selecting, playing, and speaking to you from sunny Los Angeles, LA. We began the show with La Justicia, so we began in Mexico, we went to Venezuela. Little bit of Latin soul, soul, disco, Brazilian, new music, old classics, and now the sound of reggae. Today I was not alone, I was in the good company of my friends Mario, Samantha Caldato and Matthew Schreier. I hope you have enjoyed today's show. We are going to play a couple of more songs, and I hope you are very well wherever you are listening from. Greetings from California. Speak to you next week, and thank you everybody for tuning in.

0: We are going to leave you with this beautiful song called No Love by the Twin Roots. Thank you so much, Mario, for your selection.
1: Thank you very much, Anna. It's always a pleasure to be on a show with you. I always enjoy your selection, as usual.
0: Thank you. Thank you so much for yours and for letting us do the show from the studio. And merci beaucoup, Matthew and Samantha. I wish you all a wonderful rest of your day and your week. This was Club Coco. Coco, Coco, Coco. Today, live from Los Angeles. It was a pleasure being here with you on NTS Channel 1, Club Coco, every Monday. 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
1: Just wanna make music and make peace is not a dream.

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I just wanna make music and make beats, it's not a dream. 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

0: blank, bro. I can't remember anything that I wrote, you get me? I'm
1: fucking over your career, cut.
0: Like, bro, I can't do nothing about it, you get me? I never wrote nothing, bro.
2: Fuck it, then, innit? It might have
0: been. My mind's blank, bro. I can't remember anything that I wrote, you get me? I'm
1: fucking over your career, cut.
0: Like, bro, I can't do nothing about it, you get me? I never wrote nothing, bro.
2: Fuck it, then, innit? It might have been.
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0: little cypher up in here. That's going to be rowdy. You know how rowdy these guys sound.
1: Yeah.
2: Big up Sparkerman for sending that to me. Mucky Lyricist, J-Bar, Sparkerman, Azzy, and Little Smasher. It's like a Burmese.

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Trying to preach the love, fight my battles with a shaitan. Trying to preach the love, fight my battles with a shaitan. Trying to preach the love, fight my battles with a battles.

0: radio programme on the flats angered residents as it appeared to portray them in a negative way. A petition was raised and sent to the BBC to refute their apparent view of the flats as a dump and a slum area.
1: It became part of the accepted myth. This was dreadful and it should be demolished. It was not the case.
2: As soon as you went through that arch, you know you were home. Even though you were in the arch, you hadn't even opened your flat door, you hadn't even pulled the block door open at the bottom, you know you were home. And it didn't matter, you know you were safe.

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0: Real UK street music, real star music. 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Get your money right. 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Tommy, Shaheel, Burry, Scar players.
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0: What you gonna do when the road goes dark? 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I can show you the scars. Rental cars and hands and feet, and the smoke all around me, and the burn hits hands and feet. 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But it's inside, not outside in. 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This metal and armour, what I do for my friends and family. 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They wanna send angels down to the town. When it goes dark, watch them hit legs. Five man deep, no angels left, no more games. I was with my man going on dead. South Bank Road, no wait from feds. I was round ends playing out, no more games. Cruise ship these roads and tests. Blue lights and no one left. It's like when you're in your bed and they grab you. Lost my home, in gardens I lost my head. I nearly fucked it fully, you were there, they'd fuck off for me. I was down south in a big house, I nearly fell off the edge trying to reach out. I was back home but I had no hope, don't know how I held it down. I don't know how I held it down. What are you gonna do when the road goes dark? Rain on cheeks and knees, scraping heels in these streets. Never seen my man so lost, I shed bare tears these weeks. Jubilee view to the Met, stop going in town, back Berry and left stop. Same shit, different wheels, not a vest, but never been a jester, I've never been a clown. If I'm there, would you hold me down? Drive me back to the town, I still hear that sound. I make it out, I don't ever wanna make it out. Yeah.
1: Music, volume up to 11.

along, just trying to teach. Let me do good before I die in these streets. Oh, along, just trying to teach. Let me do good before I die in these streets. Oh, along, just trying to teach. Let me do good before I die in these streets. Oh, along, just trying to teach. Let me do good before I die in these streets. Now he's caught up in a war zone. Mom knows that he might never come home. He walks alone on this long road. He's been some places that he won't go. They used to ship slaves by the boatloads. How many graves, fam, we don't know. Man are dying over postcodes. I think Shaitan's got him in a chokehold. Meanwhile, kids are dying in Yemen. Little girl crying, she's seven. Thinking about my brothers in Palestine and my sister, they're getting through the saddest times. IC4, IC3, big bro, we just stepped on an IED. Malnourished little girl, she just trying to eat. She got tiny hands and tiny feet. And the bombs have been dropping for like 90 weeks. They locked off the border so the aid can't reach. Oh, along, just trying to teach. Let me do good before I die in these streets. Oh, along, just trying to teach. Let me do good before I die in these streets. Oh, along, just trying to teach. Let me do good before I die in these streets. Now they fight for the boundaries. So she getting bombed by the Saudis. She ain't ever had a sweet, not a round cheese. She ain't ever seen a castle that was bouncy. She don't know about war with the Houthis. She don't know about Shias and Sunnis. I'm trying to levitate like the Sufis. I'm trying to levitate like the Sufis. Oh, along, just trying to teach. Let me do good before I die in these streets. Oh, along, just trying to teach. Let me do good before I die in these streets. Oh, along, just trying to teach. Let me do good before I die in these streets. Oh, along, just trying to teach. Let me do good before I die in these streets.

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Just a couple things I want to do this summer, you know, for the hot girl summer. If Megan said,

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But I never thought about leaving, but

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list you guys can take inspiration from. Just a couple things I want to do this summer, you know, for the hot girl summer. Because Megan said it's another hot girl summer this summer. So remember, everything that I'm saying, you have to follow COVID guidelines, okay? Hot girl summer, but we are still in a panoramic, so close those party lanes. Unless you are in a place where it's allowed, you know?

Hi, welcome to Stelsel Smiles with Javibes on NTS. Tonight we've got someone very close to the show joining us, our longtime friend Fabien Coupes, Fabouche to us. He's been listening and supporting us since the old deep frequency radio days. Fabien works in visual effects, collects records, and also makes amazing hot sauce for Lala Sapik on Instagram. Check it out. And it was really only a matter of time before he came on with a selection of his own for this radio show. And we are very happy to have him here with us tonight. His selection is very personal and full of things he genuinely loves. Fabien takes over in the second hour, and for now we've started with One Day in Summer by Takashi Shima and going into the beautiful I Am I Am by O'Donnell Lennon.

like to change my destiny and find peace within. Creole lady, won't you chant your moringa with me? Creole lady, won't you chant your moringa with me? Creole lady, won't you chant now your moringa?

And that's us, Javibes, for the first hour. Now we're handing over to our dear friend Fabush for an hour of music he loves. He's been a music lover forever and also makes his own hot sauce, Roulala Sapik, using peppers he grows and ferments himself in La Perche. We've been sharing tunes with him for years, so it's really nice to finally have him on the show. Stay tuned, all stars, all smiles on MTS.

Hey Anya, hey Julia, thank you so much for having me. I've been following your show forever and you know it has a special place in my heart. So when you asked me to put together a selection for the show, I was really thrilled and honored. And at the same time, a little bit nervous, because this is actually the first mix I've ever recorded. So I dug through my personal records and put together a special selection for you. Deep, soulful, slightly crazy music with a vibe for a party and a lot of holala in it. I hope you enjoy it.